0: Hey, this is Dua Lipa.
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4: 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I look so good, you look so good. 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You only live once. 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
4: 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I look so good, you look so good. 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You only live once. 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
5: 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I look so good, you look so good. Maybe we should all leak it together. 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You only live once. 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